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1: Doesn't East Wallers Ave, 5000 East Wallers Ave, speak with the David, advised he left the subject of that 43 borrowers dump trailer and he was not returning it. The owner of the dump trailer is there to retrieve it. He's going to be parked out front in a GMC truck.

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1: 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Victor Mary, 693393.
2: Miguel Gibbon, Berlin Heights, that would require one of those two entries, both cosigners and
1: that's right.

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1: go ahead.
0: Check state road mobile home park. Advice subject for the park shooting off fireworks. Complaint was advising it was scaring the 34, but he also did not speak to an officer.
2: Subject 16, 35, 11.

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0: 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Can I put her through?
1: Affirmative.

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0: Ohio King Robert King, 7533. Looks to be on a white Cadillac. 163 in Belmont.

Courtney, I'm at your request at 1374 North Overlook Drive, 1374 North Overlook Drive, FEMA that fell, possibly the broken arm. Brooklyn EMS, top of first responders, been requested 1374 North Overlook Drive, 1374 North Overlook Drive, Crest Overlook Drive and Orchard Beach Drive. For a FEMA that fell, possibly has a broken arm, times 2148.

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0: 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She wasn't certain on it, but it's mapping at 1363, which is the house across the road from 1374.
1: That's clear. I'll be 37.

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1: 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It's the house directly across the road from 1374.

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2: This is going to be the passenger. 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

0: 1627, Ontario, GL. 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
0: That's clear. I have that whenever you're ready. 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
1: Fred.
0: Last name, Richard, common spelling. 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

0: 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I keep getting an error code.
1: That's clear. I think he's in the error.

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0: 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I think it's slots number 6.
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1: Shadow Row.
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0: Just received in 19, reporting possible code 82 on 163 near Billman. I'll be 59 to that area.
2: I'm 60.5 in the area.
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0: Union 997-324. That'll be the driver. They're out here looking for their dog. Possibly got hit.
1: Christina Carter, Toledo Valley.
0: 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Thank you.
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0: 83. 17 at 640 North Railroad, 640 North Railroad, speak to a Nick. Something occurred at his work in Lucas County, and they did a report, and now he's getting messages from his boss that there's someone out to get him.
1: Aether. 1-8-35.
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0: You can show me 35. 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

0: 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I'll accept you now.
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0: Ohio King Nora William 5414, silver Hyundai. It's going to be on Billman between Holt Harrigan and 163.
1: Eighty-four six.
0: Just be advised, this is going to be the actual vehicle from the earlier call. The caller called back advised I found the wrong one.

46 Island Hill. Victor William, 591-682. 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There's need to know. He's just having some personal issues he's dealing with.

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0: with a no record found through Michigan.
1: That's clear to the 7, come back.
0: Tony Lee Tripp, Weberville, 2015 Chevy, L-plate.
1: That's clear, I'm out there.
0: We have name, date of birth, we can try it that way. We had no records found in order to tag it to the call.
1: Affirmative. Corey, common spelling, this will be Charles, Ocean, Robert, Edward, Young, Rick.
0: So start with last name first.
1: Last name will be Tripp, Tom, Robert, Ira, Paul.

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1: And then first name will be Corey, Charles Ocean Robert Edward Young. Date of birth will be 04-24-1973.
0: 227, at the RO, Corey Allen Tripp, Weberville. 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

0: G27. 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Pick up her husband who was 24. Like somebody has a code 40 there. Unknown what they were going to do with it. Or if they were going to do anything with it. 25 is leaving here from the station. I can get somebody else headed that way too.
1: That's clear. You can have the other unit stand by.

City County. I had a 911 hang on Rapid at 217 Buckeye Boulevard, snapping in the middle of the building. I've tried to call it back a couple times, and someone answers, and I can hear yelling in the background, and they disconnect. I have the phone number appropriate. 9573-2781.

1 Squadron, you're requested 521 West 3rd, 521 West 3rd for difficulty breathing. Fort Clinton EMS, you're requested 521 West 3rd, 521 West 3rd, cross the Wilson Ave and Laurel Ave for difficulty breathing, time 0021.

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0: I'm going to be 57 on this vehicle. 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
1: Thanks,

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0: 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There's been a female in the lobby who looks approximately 19 years of age since 2300 hours. But she's just been sitting there. Caller also advice does not think she'll be able to get a room.
2: That's clear.

84657. 6. It's going to be Ohio King Ocean Paul 4497. It's going to be on a silver four-door. The 51 in Martin Williston.

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0: I'll be on call if I say, press the meeting, call 800.
1: That's clear. No, the units are out.
0: That's correct, all units gone.
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At the Chipotle at EMS, you're being requested at 425 West 5th Street. 425 West 5th Street. Be for an L female, weak and dizzy. The Chipotle at EMS, you're being requested at 425 West 5th Street. 425 West 5th. Be for an L female, weak and dizzy. Time 304.

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0: Attention all Marine EMS, you're being requested to 17110 West Ash, 17110 West Ash in Greytown. Be for a ill female, complications from surgery. Attention all Marine EMS, you're being requested to 17110 West Ash, 17110 West Ash. Be for an ill female, complications from surgery. Your time 407. Twenty-nine en route to 17110 West Ash, 17110 West Ash in Greytown. Before ill female, complications from surgery.
1: Of course.

0: 51857. 518. 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
1: 518.

Harbor, Elmore 448 will be en route to St. Charles, starting mileage 0.0.

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1: Go ahead, Paul.
0: 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They've left the scene.
1: Okay.

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0: Carver, Elmore 448 has arrived to St. Charles, ending mileage 17.4.
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0: 6327. Check the area of Luther Home of Mercy. Caller living at 20938 West Johnson states they're hearing loud noises, believes possibly gunshots coming from around that area. Was unsure if it was originally dumpsters being moved around. Requesting drive-by and check.
1: That's where.

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0: 6, it's going to be 35.
1: 6220, clear break. B-25 is checking the area of Luther Home of Mercy, reference caller at Johnson Street, reporting loud noises, possibly may have been gunshots.
2: Okay. 6-25, you show us 35 Edward, the dumpsters were emptied at Luther Home.
1: 6-25.
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1: That's
0: right. We 26 dealt with him, yep. 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
1: Yeah, Charlie.
0: Affirmative. 19. Set up a special deep.
1: This room will work from.

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1: You check at 26. Put it from the subject.
0: Stand by.

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0: Report about subject. 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

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She's in a black Jeep Compass. 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

0: Regina. 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

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Attention Parkland EMS, requested to 139 South Morningside, 139 South Morningside, for an 80-year-old female possible heart, 1246.

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0: Give you a vehicle description?
1: Negative. 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
1: 3-4-1.

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Attention Station Squadron, you're requested at 241 West Wellbridge East. 2410 West Wellbridge East, for a that's fallen, an injury and a leg laceration. She is on 1338.

0: 29th and Rosa. 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
1: You're clear 1339.
0: That's clear. You do.

37. King Tom Union, 4-9, be on 50, Williston.

Excellent. 17, the third floor line. Subject here for a

84 to Pedro Jose is not valid. Permanent ID card valid. 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

0: going to have 24 entries. Engine 3 of 26 current.
1: Yeah.
2: And we'll have

0: telefon. 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
1: And Martin Williston.
0: 3, show me 59.
2: Thank you, 35, Ottawa County. 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
1: Yes, sir.
2: Okay.
1: 35, advise you to Ida.
2: Yes, sir, I read it. Forty-one, 4, 35.

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0: Clear, thank you.
2: Briefing.

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0: 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As you requested, 2020 South Sugar Road for a male having a seizure, 1522.
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2: 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Safety 41. 29 is going to be in route. 2027 for a male having a seizure.

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0: 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He's gonna 2018 Chevy.
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0: Depending in the area of try to call back, they just
1: count. That's maybe by 4237.
0: Affirmative.

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1: So one for it.
0: Uh-huh.
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He's an officer.

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Are there emergencies? Fifth on 435. 5 4

0: Columbus Fire and EMS. 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She does have these possible head blast rates. 1716.
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0: Plus is asking if you have that West 2 and 53 South all over the roadway.
1: There, from Oak Harbor.
0: Professor. Oak Harbor County. Oh, that was a blue-gray way almost crashed multiple times westbound from south.

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0: 6295, clear mic. 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Suspect with Gilman out of Elyria. 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
1: Clear. 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

0: 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For a phone her complaint. 59 to an address on Tyson. Complaint.
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0: No.
1: No, I all have that. John, Union Lincoln, 531.

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1: Doc. I'm just having no press weather now. It sounds good, thank you.
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Are you on the Miller and you're

0: 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King Tom Henry, 06, near Watcher Road.
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1: 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IOVO. Right, Union George, 6234. Union 4334. Union George 6243. Union George 6243.

0: 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I'll be going back and robbing the South Pass.
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2: 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Just wanted to vent about. 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

0: 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Victor Boy, 111621.
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1: 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Paul King David. 0-3.
0: Okay.

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10th of May. The one is going to be Robert North, 5718, 571.

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Back to Curtis Miller, our sir. Status is valid. Higher plate. Okay. John Union Lincoln, 29.

that you put in the transportation to EVgo. Three, D. David.

9 0 6 2 4

Victor Ryan, Fisher, joint valid endorsement, NAF. He's going to be the all 6 miles, no plates valid.